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Channel 977 is KJJK AM, Fergus Falls. 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